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0: Aquesta és la ràdio que més i millor sona. Me not working hard. 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Or better yet, go to Times Square, take a picture of me with a Kodak. Took my life from negative to positive, I just want y'all to know that. And tonight, let's enjoy life.

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Oh, man.

In my opinion, many of those countries will not be viable countries. Their immigration policy is what they're doing with immigration is a disaster. We had a disaster coming, but I was able to stop it. You know, we have no people coming through our borders now, zero.